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4: Yeah.

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What am I now possessed? How do I feel to refresh? Secrets I know got you stressed. Will I take those to my death? Haven't decided just yet. Yeah. 40, what's up, shebang? All of my ops, they dance. Please don't put me to the test. You trying to get back on the net. I'm trying to get back in the flesh.

I need the money, the blue hun. I'll be all in my salad, I feel like a crouton. I get your murder discounted. I see your gain on the flight out to heaven on Groupon. I'm on a bean, the blue one. 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Jamming the Glock, you ain't do nothing. 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Hey, hold up.

0: because it's Ohio's tax-free weekend, which kicked off today and is going all the way to this Sunday, August 9th. All right. Enjoy this 3-day event, which exempts state and local sales tax on clothing priced at $75 or less per item, school supplies at $20 or less, and school instructional materials at $20 or less. So this is the perfect weekend to get your kids that all the back to school supplies that they need and clothes, especially if you go to a school where, you know, they got to wear uniforms. You might as well go get them and don't have to worry about that paying a tax on all of that stuff. So it's a tax-free weekend, but it excludes alcohol, vehicles, and general business use items. You can't get on that, so don't try to take advantage of that. But if you got a school supplies drive coming up, this is the perfect week to go get all that stuff. You got till Sunday. Take advantage.
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0: you sit on my lap. You see that? 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
1: You know what I'm saying? 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
0: That thing to your bend it on down, put your face on the floor.
1: Me like that. You know what I'm saying?
0: Let's go.

magical places and dreams. It's the biggest in Ohio. At Ladies Love, Lonnie, welcome back to L3 at Nights, and we done made it to the weekend, man. I can't wait. Shouts out to all them Leos outside getting ready to celebrate a birthday this weekend. Make sure you turn up to the max, and you sure can invite me out, because I love to pull up on my Leos, and I ain't got much planned this weekend, man. My daughter is coming into town, so we about to go to the fair tomorrow, and that's about it. And I can turn up. But hey, don't

0: September 3rd. So if you're a big Ye fan out there, you need to be in attendance for this, because you know this is going to be one of his biggest shows ever. 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
1: 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You got me? And when you with your friends, I don't know what you be sipping. 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Damn, okay. Who tripping out?

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balls. 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

house at the Ritz, in a mirror in a bathroom, can't believe I'm this. 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

top three at nights. I had a great feel good Friday, and hopefully you did too. I'm right back on air tomorrow with the L3 show going down 4 p.m. to 7 p.m. And yes, I'm gonna be playing

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I wanna see you do more in this life if we taking it there. I wanna see you do 9/11, man, oh man. 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

He's a scary dance, clarinet. I'm legendary. 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When I'm out, me, it's me and my security ain't.

0: Hey, Mommy, what are you doing?
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2: You know what? Enjoy y'all weekend. Monday, we're going to help a hustler named Jalissa. Apparently, a mother let their 14-year-old daughter go on a first date, but by the end of the night, something happened that turned everything upside down.
3: Lock all the 14-year-olds in the house. That's all I got to say.

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1: Special guest, pleasure.

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Because the city about to be shut down. This is not a drill. Saturday, August 29th, the Southern Truth Tour is taking over Kimba Live. We got Louisiana legends.

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Big G-L-O-N-A-G-L-E. 50,000 new Chanel chopping spree. And every time I pop out, you know I A-T-E. Hey, hey. I'm that...

0: Hey, Mommy, what are you doing?
1: I'm relaxing, trying to picture myself on a beach. I really need to get away.
0: With everything happening, I think we all are feeling kind of off. When I feel this way, I call my counselor, and then I'm feeling much better. 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

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Ooh, I made them look go haywire in this. 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Ooh, who gave you some gay that Pluto Central?

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8: This is an urgent alert to parents of children who have played the popular online gaming platform Roblox. 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

Yeah. You know what I'm saying? 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Yeah. Me like that. You know what I'm saying? 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

0: I'm in my goal, yeah, you go, girl. 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
1: 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Still doing it like went through. Used to have a chip tooth for the synthetic, not a wig glued. I'm a homeowner with a swim pool. Built like figure eight. 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

0: What's going down, the African American Male Wellness Walk, man. Now, look, we are in a new location, brand new location. We right down here on the Ave, right here at the corner of Lone Street and Jefferson Avenue. Brand new location. That's where we're doing a walk at. New location, same mission. That's you getting checked in and not checked out. All right. Now, look, already the registration is open, so you can come down, get registered, get your shirt, get your bib if you're running, you're walking or whatnot. But more importantly, you got to take advantage of all these resources that's down here. It's plenty of parking, plenty of opportunity for you to come down here, network, and men, get down here and get these health screenings, all right? I'm DJ Mr. King. I'm posted up right here on Lone Street and Bishop Richard Allen. You'll see us right across from St. Paul AME Church. We got the Power 107.5/10 out here, so come out, hang out, get these prizes, and get checked out and not checked in. 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

0: 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Yep, we there too, at Power Columbus. 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

0: 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Inside these 107 days of summer, Power is hooking you up. It's back to school season, and you might be going through some things. 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
7: 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You're going to see Lil Wayne and 2 Chainz.
1: 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Because the city about to be shut down. This is not a drill. Saturday, August 29th, the Southern Truth Tour is taking over Kemba Live. 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

0: 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L'Oreal, Kyle Santilli, my guy, Alton Walker.
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And I help with the lease. 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

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What's up with these? 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

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Certified lover boys, certified pedophiles. 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

0: 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Because the city about to be shut down. 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
15: Yeah.

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ain't short. 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
14: 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I'm talking about $1 billion. Do you know how hard that is? Do you know how much money that really is? We're talking about $1 billion. Top Dog and co-counsel, they did it.

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1: Yeah.
0: You see that? Shake that.
1: You know what I'm saying? You know. That thing to your fingers. Bend it on down. Put your face on the floor. Me like that. You know what I'm saying? Let's go.

0: What's good, baby? It's the morning hustle. L'Oreal, Kyle Santilli, my guy, Alton Walker.
1: A month of free gas could be yours.
0: 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You know what I mean?
1: Trust me, I know.
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0: Woo! Representing out of Columbus, we got Haley on the line. Are you or are you not going to win $1,000 today?
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How do I feel to refresh? 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Yeah.

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1: Woo! Representing out of Columbus, we got Haley on the line. 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
8: Do you know how hard it is for a law firm to collect over $1 billion for their clients? 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I ain't talking about $100,000, $1 million, $100 million, $500 million. I'm talking about $1 billion. Do you know how hard that is? Do you know how much money that really is? We're talking about $1 billion.

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Yeah.

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1: Columbus is number one for hip-hop and R&B. 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

Columbus, pull up, pack up the gang, grab the cousins, and tell your crew to get their fits together. Because the city about to be shut down. This is not a drill. Saturday, August 29th, the Southern Truth Tour is taking over Kimba Live. We got Louisiana legends. Bruce Bang.

and I'm finna go stupid. 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
3: 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I'm talking about $1 billion. 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Do you know how much money that really is? We're talking about a billion.